straight in the eye and said, your story is so touching, but it sounds just like a lie. 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

0: 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Yes, my heart won't let my feet do things they should do. Yeah, you know what? You kinda lovely.
1: 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I'm lovely.
0: But oh, what you do to me. I'm like an ocean wave that's bumped on the shores. I feel so absolutely stumbled

I'm like Humpty Dumpty up on the garden wall. I'm riding high, and who can deny that whatever goes up must fall? Poor old Humpty Dumpty, he got the toughest break, and yet his fall was nothing at all like the tumble I'm gonna take.

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That smile so debonair, my one big love affair. Oh, is it just a flash? Will it all go smash like the 1929 market crash? I'm building up

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Old rocking chair will get me. All I do is pray.

0: Jesus said, "I am the bread of life. He who comes to me will never go hungry, and he who believes in me will never be thirsty." Our Daily Bread. 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
2: 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Ephesians chapter 4, verse 32.
3: 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Imitating God's Forgiveness was written and read by Sheridan Voicy.
2: Ephesians chapter 4, verses 25 to 32. Therefore, each of you must put off falsehood and speak truthfully to your neighbor, for we are all members of one body. In your anger, do not sin. Do not let the sun go down while you are still angry, and do not give the devil a foothold. Anyone who has been stealing must steal no longer, but must work, doing something useful with their own hands, that they may have something to share with those in need. Do not let any unwholesome talk come out of your mouths, but only what is helpful for building others up according to their needs, that it may benefit those who listen. And do not grieve the Holy Spirit of God, with whom you were sealed for the day of redemption. Get rid of all bitterness, rage and anger, brawling and slander, along with every form of malice. Be kind and compassionate to one another, forgiving each other, just as in Christ God forgave you. Imitating God's Forgiveness. I used to work with a woman named Madge who was an amazing cook. "You should taste my pea and ham soup," she said one day. After replying that I really didn't like peas, Madge smiled and said, "You will after you try my soup." The next day, she handed me a container of her soup, made especially for me. "Did you try my soup?" Madge asked me a couple of days later. "I will, soon," I said, hoping she wouldn't ask me again. But she did, the next day and the next. "Don't leave it too long or it'll spoil," she added on the fourth day. A week later, Madge's uneaten soup had spoiled, and I threw it away. I felt dread as she approached me. "You did try my soup, didn't you?" she asked. "Yes," I said. "It was delicious." In Ephesians 4, Paul calls us to deal with speech-related sins like angry words, unwholesome talk, and slander. But before these comes a more basic call to speak truthfully to your neighbor. I had looked at Madge and told her a lie. I knew what I needed to do. I walked into Madge's office, confessed my lie, and sheepishly asked for her forgiveness. Madge walked to me and gave me a hug. "Of course I forgive you," she said. "How could I not, when I know how much God's forgiven me?" Let's pray together. Lord, I want to thank you for the kindness and the compassion and the forgiveness that Madge showed me that day. She forgave me, just as you in Christ had forgiven her. Would you help us? Lord, would you help me to speak truthfully and humbly, even when it's difficult? Because you never lie, Lord, and we want to be like you more and more every single day. We pray it in the power of your Holy Spirit, in the name of the one who is above all names. Amen.
3: As you go about your day, reflect on these questions. How many sinful words or actions has God forgiven you for? How can that reminder help you forgive someone today with the Holy Spirit's strength?